look on the bright side. More time in the school drop-off line means more time with Spirit Radio. Hope for the Valley.

0: that's where I got.
1: That was your mentor. Yeah. That's your frame of reference. Yeah. Okay. Well, then, yeah, you probably would be spot on.
0: And in retrospect, the thing about Pepe Le Pew, I don't think you can watch it anymore.
1: No,
0: and there's probably good reason.
1: There was some troubling. There was some troubling behavior. But the accent was spot on.
0: Problematique.

0: Thanks for listening to Spirit Radio. My name is Rob. Here's Bay Turner.
1: Should have been long gone now, yeah. Shouldn't be living.